is not a problem that I can't fix, cause I can do it in the mix. And if your man gives you trouble just to move out on the double, and you don't let it trouble your brain, cause away goes trouble down the drain. Said away goes trouble down the drain.

simple as sound, four letters. Whatever it was, I'm over it now. With every day.

This next song is one of my favorite songs that I've written with Bernie Taupin. It's an old song from an album called Don't Shoot Me, I'm Only the Piano Player, and it's called

0: Contact FM Occitanie.
1: Contact FM Occitanie.
2: Dearly beloved, if this love only exists in my dreams, don't wake me up.